0: reviewing the incident. The school year is now over across Fort McMurray following a year marked by a province-wide teacher strike and government back-to-work legislation. The Alberta Teachers Association's constitutional challenge continues, but classes are continued to resume normally this fall. School zones have ended, while playground zones remain in effect. Residents are being urged to use extra caution heading into the weekend as wildfire danger reaches very high across the Fort McMurray forest area. 8 active wildfires are burning, although none threaten communities. Crews continue suppression efforts while officials warn hot, dry conditions could allow new fires to start and spread quickly. Businesses are relying more on artificial intelligence to handle customer service. A new Better Business Bureau report found more than 90% of business reviews mentioning AI since 2023 expressed negative sentiment. Many consumers reported frustration, difficulty resolving problems, or an inability to reach a human representative. And with more than a half dozen award nominations behind him, elder Robert Cree is now bringing home the trophies. His memoir, The Many Names of Robert Cree, has earned a silver medal at the Independent Publisher Book Awards. The honor marks the Fort McMurray author's third literary award for the acclaimed memoir. You can always access your local and Canadian news by downloading our app or visiting play1037.ca. That's what's trending on Play. I'm Corey Atkinson.
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0: From the Harvard Media News Center, here is your Fort McMurray weather. Tonight, a few clouds and 16 for a low. Tomorrow, partly cloudy and 29. Sunday, sunny and 29. Monday, sunny and 30. Tuesday, partly cloudy and 25. Wednesday, cloudy with showers and 22. And on Thursday, partly cloudy with showers and 22.
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1: You ever leave a conversation and think to yourself, man, I wish I had asked more follow-up questions? Because earlier today, I was chatting with one of my coworkers, lovely lady, by the way, and she mentioned to me she heard the radio show and she, and I quote, suspected ADHD, which 100% on the nose, might I say, diagnosed and everything. But I didn't bother to ask why she suspected ADHD. Was it the topics? Was it my tone? Do I get distracted easily in the middle of breaks? I mean, probably all of the above, but I can't be sure because immediately she brought it up and my first response was to just say, correct. What else do you want to talk about? So quick tip for anybody else out there with ADHD, turns out ending a conversation isn't a great way to get additional information.
2: Let's go. 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
1: I learned two things about Daniel Radcliffe today. You know Daniel Radcliffe. He's the guy who played Harry Potter for our entire lives. Well, he just revealed that Warner Brothers used to pay his old English teacher to visit the set for roughly 3 hours a week just to talk about books. No exams, no tests or pop quizzes. They just sat down and talked about what they've been reading lately and the greater themes and details of the books. Really interesting. I think it's super healthy for a child's education. I also found out from this story, Daniel Radcliffe dropped out of school at the age of 17. And hey, no judgment from me. He's got Harry Potter money. From all of his child acting, he already has enough cash to live a life that I could only hope to dream of through working every single day. But it makes you wonder, how many child stars dropped out of school just because they could?
2: Here we go again, buddy. Giddy, giddy.
3: Play nice with Connor. We'll make it.

0: It's time to check in with our friend Matt for Summer in the Mac. 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
1: I've made my way over to Heritage Village Park for the Multicultural Festival, and you can already feel the energy here. 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I'm Matt for Summer in the Mac, and we're just getting started.
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0: You remember the UFC fight that happened at the White House recently? You know, the one that ended with UFC fighter Josh Hokett saying that Michelle Obama is a man? Quote, Michelle Obama is a man. Am I right, America? Well, he has finally spoken up about the controversy for the first time since airing that to the entire world, saying he thought that he was giving her a compliment. Thumbs down. No, you didn't. You didn't, and you know that. He says, I thought I was giving her a compliment. Michelle Obama being a man, that's like she knows how to deal with adversity. She knows how to work hard like a man. You know, when the time gets tough, you know, the tough keep going. Sure. Dude, calling someone a man means they know how to deal with adversity. Men, famously, we are the ones who have faced the most adversity across the world. It's not like there's literally hundreds of charities that work tirelessly every single day to try to help women overcome the systemic forces that have been pit against them in the world. But sure. The next time you win a fight, you tell America that you think your mother is a man. See if she thinks that's a compliment. Let's do
1: it. 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
1: Should celebrities have private jets? Like, at all? It's arguably one of the worst things for the environment, and it fills traffic space, and it probably costs them a lot of money. I mean, Conan O'Brien himself recently went on a podcast where he said he would rather fly commercial than private because, quote, I like being in the world with other people that are traveling. And also, flying commercial is so smart if you don't want to go broke. I have to agree with him on that last point alone. I'm just saying, there is no way that renting out a private jet is cheaper than hiring a security team. If you're worried about people bothering you on your flight, just surround yourself with people that will prevent that from happening. I promise you, it would be a lot less annoying to find out a celebrity rented out the entire first class cabin of an airplane than it is to find out Drake has a private jet that he uses to fly around the country for kind of no reason while I'm stuck in bumper to bumper rush hour traffic.
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1: I'm Corey Atkinson. Here's what's trending on Play. Highway 63 is now open following a serious Thursday morning collision north of Fort McMurray. For more, here's Harvard Media News' John Tupper.
2: RCMP and emergency crews responded to a three-vehicle crash on the Bridge to Nowhere around 6:45 a.m. At least two people were taken to hospital for treatment. Police continue investigating the cause of the collision. For Harvard Media News, I'm John Tupper.
1: Alberta's police watchdog is closing its investigation into a fatal shooting by RCMP in Lac La Biche. The incident happened during a July 2025 response involving a man armed with knives. ACERT found the officer acted lawfully under the circumstances, leaving no grounds for criminal charges. Summer break is underway for students across Fort McMurray after a school year shaped by labor action and an ongoing legal dispute. Teachers are scheduled to return in late August before students resume classes September 1st. Motorists should remain alert as more children spend time outdoors during the summer months. Wildfire crews are preparing for another busy stretch heading into the weekend. Very high fire danger is in place across the Fort McMurray forest area following several new lightning-caused fires. Alberta Wildfire

0: plus Parks Canada say suppression efforts continue while reminding residents to avoid activities capable of sparking new wildfires. The Better Business Bureau is encouraging businesses to balance artificial intelligence with human support. A new report found consumers appreciate AI's potential, but remain dissatisfied with many automated customer service systems. The organization also reminds Canadians to stay alert for AI-powered scams, including fake websites or unexpected automated phone calls. And award season continues for Fort McMurray elder Robert Cree. His memoir, The Many Names of Robert Cree, has collected a third major honor with a silver medal at the Independent Publisher Book Awards. The memoir previously won an Alberta Literary Award, plus a bronze medal at the Axiom Business Book Awards. You can always access your local and Canadian news by downloading our app or visiting play1037.ca. 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
0: From the Harvard Media News Center, here is your Fort McMurray weather. Tonight, a few clouds and 16 for a low. Tomorrow, partly cloudy and 29. Sunday, sunny and 29. Monday, sunny and 30. Tuesday, partly cloudy and 25. Wednesday, cloudy with showers and 22. And on Thursday, partly cloudy with showers and 22.
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1: My new favorite form of social media is Duolingo. I don't care about Facebook and Instagram. I just want to post on Duolingo. I like learning a new language, and I like seeing what languages my friends are learning. I've got friend streaks going, my own personal streak. Just hit 500 days. I'd invite you to join Duolingo. You can follow me. I'll follow you back. My username is @itsconnor with a K. I'm learning Irish. Did you know that that was its own language? I only found out like 2 or 3 years ago, and now I know some of it. Not well enough to show off on the radio because at least one person would hear it and roll their eyes. But guess what? I'm having a blast learning this crap, and you could too. And then we could follow each other, do little checkups on the languages that we're learning. There's challenges that we could do over the course of a week. I'm not saying you have to do it with me. I'm just saying I have a lot more fun on my phone when I open it to learn something instead of opening it to get rage baited by my uncle on Facebook.
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2: Matt Damon was just on Subway Takes, which, by the way, great show if you haven't seen it. It's just on TikTok. This guy does interviews on the subway where he asks people what their hot takes are. Matt Damon was on and he revealed that his pinned contacts on his phone are his brother, his wife, and Ben Affleck, because they are the three people he talks to the most in this world. It makes me wonder, do other people use pinned contacts on their phone? Because I have them. I don't really use them. It's my wife, my mom, and her mom. They are arguably the three people that I have to call the most frequently in my life. But I almost never use the favorites function to find them. Is speed, and this might age me a little bit one way or another, but is speed dial still a thing? Can I assign my wife to the number 1 so that I just dial 1 and it instantly calls her? Or is that done? If I say speed dial to a teenager, will they even understand what I mean?
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1: It's a beautiful evening here at Legacy Dodge Field, and the Fort McMurray Giants are already underway. 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There's nothing quite like a summer evening at the ballpark with families out enjoying the game, friends getting together, and everyone making the most of another beautiful night in Wood Buffalo. If you spot me around the park, come say hi, grab a prize, and let me know what you've been up to this summer. I'm Matt for Summer in the Mac, and don't forget, we've got lots coming up all weekend long with festivals, community events, baseball games, and plenty more stops around Fort Mac. We'll see you tomorrow.
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1: I'm trapped in a prison of my own design, and there is no escaping. Guinness, who you may know as the beer brand or the world record book, by the way, same company, but the world record book just crowned the world's loudest person. It is the town crier in Canberra who clocked in at 122.4 decibels, which, if you're unfamiliar, that's loud. That is a loud person, but I feel like I could beat it, but I can't because I have a wife and a child. The child is asleep fairly constantly, and you don't want to wake up the child. And also, we have neighbors. Matter of fact, I live in a duplex. I have neighbors attached to my house. If I spoke at 122.4 decibels, they would hear me. So I guess I'm not breaking the record today, but I am a little bit upset in hindsight that anybody has told me to be quiet in the past. Because what's more likely, I'm the Canberra town crier, or you just have sensitive ears?
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1: How many people are still using Snapchat? Seriously, because I thought that the app was 99% dead, but today I see a headline that the CEO of Snapchat, Evan Spiegel, and model Miranda Kerr have managed to erase over $550 million in medical debt for over 260,000 people in California. That is not a small amount of money. That's not the amount of money I thought the CEO of Snapchat would have in the year 2026. Don't get me wrong, I understand it's still a fairly popular site, but it can't be that big anymore. This guy can't have $550 million kicking around that he can just toss to whoever. Unless we've gone full circle and I am suddenly unk again. I'm old and I don't understand what's popular, and the thing that's popular is the exact same thing as when I was in junior high, but I'm not on that app anymore, so the kids are on the app and that guy's getting a lot more revenue. Never mind, it's all coming together again.
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0: It's all brought to you by Mr. Lou Plus Tires in Fort McMurray. The Multicultural Association Wood Buffalo hosting their annual festival June 26th this Friday from 5 to 10 p.m. at Heritage Village Park. Canada Day, all kinds of fun happening, kicking it off June the 30th in the evening with a free community concert with headliner the Dorina Harvey Band with fireworks at 11 p.m. at McDonald Island Park. Then the next day, follow it up with the RMWB's Canada Day Parade at 10:30 a.m. Then head on down to McDonald Island Park for free family fun activities. The Hello Summer Music Festival happening the weekend after Canada Day, July 4th and 5th, Saturday and Sunday night, with headliner Simple Plan and Bailey Zimmerman. 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And finally, on July the 11th, Fort McMurray Hoot Nanny is going to be taking place with music, barbecue, and dance starting at 7 p.m. at the Suncor Energy Center for the Performing Arts.
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I am having a crisis of identity when it comes to my daughter's bedtime stories, because recently she's decided she likes it when we go off book. She's always enjoyed actual books, but after we read one, she now asks for a specific fairy tale, usually The Three Little Pigs. And then she just sits in my lap as I tell her the story of The Three Little Pigs, and she dozes off to the dulcet tones of my voice describing the big bad wolf huffing and puffing. It works like a charm every time, and I do not know how to feel about that, because I'm trying to make an engaging story. Don't get me wrong, I'm glad that my daughter is going to sleep, that's the goal with bedtime, but I'd like to think that I'm a very compelling storyteller. I like to imagine that maybe the way that I talk about The Three Little Pigs is interesting enough for you to want to stay awake at least a little bit. But the immediate unconsciousness is kind of huffing and puffing and blowing down my confidence.

too much explaining. Story stay the same, I never changed it. 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Fuck a fake friend, where your real friends at? We don't like to do too much explaining.

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1: What are you doing in the summer of 2028? Do you want to go see a new Shrek movie? Well, guess what? Now you can, because they've just announced that a Shrek spin-off movie starring Eddie Murphy as Donkey is set to release in the summer of 2028. They have not confirmed any of the details about the story, but I like to think it's going to be a prequel, because if anybody has seen the Shrek movies before, you know that Donkey has a bit of a tragic backstory. The man was just being passed around from farmer to farmer. He was a working mule before he found his buddy Shrek. There's a lot of drama and sadness to pull from with that story. He's a goofy guy. It's gonna be lighthearted one way or the other, but there is another option, and that is his marriage to the dragon. What is that like? I still haven't heard her speak a single word. How do the two of you talk? Truly, the foundation of any healthy relationship is strong communication, so how are they managing? Because if the man is the only one who's ever speaking, it doesn't work out. Trust me, I've seen it in real life. Am I right or am I right?
2: Let's go. Let's kick off the night.
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6: From the Harvard Media News Center, here is your Fort McMurray weather. Tonight, a few clouds and 16 for a low. Tomorrow, partly cloudy and 29. Sunday, sunny and 29. Monday, sunny and 30. Tuesday, partly cloudy and 25. Wednesday, cloudy with showers and 22. And on Thursday, partly cloudy with showers and 22.
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1: Ye, who you may know as Kanye West, will be performing in San Antonio on July 4th, and the city has had to ask him to refrain from singing about a certain dictator and selling t-shirts covered in hate symbols. If you haven't been keeping up with Kanye, this may sound a little bit shocking to you, but the man is losing his mind in a real way, in like a way that's like diagnosable. Somebody needs to help Kanye because something is wrong and he's spreading incredibly harmful ideology. The fact that he even has a concert at all is surprising to me, which is deeply upsetting because I liked the man's music before and I would like to love it again, but I just can't. Because if you see literally any of the merch that he is selling right now, wait. Sorry, I take it back. I just checked his website. I can't see any of the things that were a problem before. Maybe he's done with that. Could he be turning a new leaf? Everybody cross your fingers right now.
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1: 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I took a pill.

0: I asked my boss, and I got permission to say Jackass on the radio this one time, because we're talking about the new Jackass movie, Best and Last. Some people are upset about this new project from Johnny Knoxville and his many goofy friends. They're upset because apparently the new movie will include a lot of archived footage from previous projects, things that weren't shown before, maybe even a few things that were. It's all going to take up some screen time, and people are upset that it's not all new stunts. What they don't understand is that Johnny Knoxville is a 55-year-old man with a head of fully gray hair. He couldn't film another Jackass movie the way that they have done in the past, because the man would literally die if he tried to do that now. They're all lucky that they didn't die before this one. What do you expect? Johnny Knoxville pushing 80 years old one day, and you say, come on, Grandpa, crawl in the catapult. It's not that bad.
1: Let's do it. 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
1: I've noticed over the past couple of weeks that TikTok does think that I'm a lesbian. And it goes through this phase every couple of months, and it has ever since I've downloaded the app, where all of the content that I'm getting is just incredible. And in the mix every once in a while, it's content about how to manage your relationship as a lesbian. And then even some of the ads are specific towards women who love other women. And I don't have a problem with it. I want to be clear about that, because this is when my timeline is at its best. This is when the content is the funniest, the most interesting, the most engaging. That's why it thinks I'm a lesbian, is because the second it starts to feed me this stuff is when I'm engaging with it the most. And if you're part of the queer community and you're familiar with the term egg, don't worry, I've thought about it, that's not the case. But I am friends with a lot of lesbians, and I can guarantee you this, our sense of humor is very similar.
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1: Shout out to the Bear for knowing when to end it. The final season of the show came out yesterday, and I couldn't be happier that they've decided to bring it to an end, because I think 5 seasons is the perfect length for a TV show, especially one that's trying to be serious. You can't drag out a serious TV show for too long, or else you get something like Game of Thrones, where the last season is an absolute mess and everybody is let down. Also, Lost. How many seasons of Lost were there? How many seasons of Lost? 6 seasons. See, they went one too long, and then they did a finale that nobody liked except for that one person you went to college with who insists it was an artful decision, even though we all know that was crap. We could have done better and they know it.
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11: From the Harvard Media News Center, here is your Fort McMurray weather. Tonight, a few clouds and 16 for a low. Tomorrow, partly cloudy and 29. Sunday, sunny and 29. Monday, sunny and 30. Tuesday, partly cloudy and 25. Wednesday, cloudy with showers and 22. And on Thursday, partly cloudy with showers and 22.
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2: The JP Morgan Chase executive, Angie Bayes, has been fired after a viral video of her stealing a trash can during the Knicks parade. And I bring this up for two reasons. First and foremost, every single time somebody has shared any detail about this story, it has included the full phrase JP Morgan Chase executive Angie Bayes, which is hilarious. It makes it sound like that's her full government name. And second of all, I'm talking about this because why would you, as an executive for a bank, need to steal a trash can just because it's orange and blue? I promise you, all you have to do is get a little bit of spray paint and you can have one of those at home for yourself. But this is a sidewalk trash can. Where in your house are you going to put that where it won't look incredibly out of place? Or does your home already look like a dirty downtown street in New York?
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1: You remember the UFC fight that happened at the White House recently? You know, the one that ended with UFC fighter Josh Hokett saying that Michelle Obama is a man? Quote, Michelle Obama is a man. Am I right, America? Well, he has finally spoken up about the controversy for the first time since airing that to the entire world, saying he thought that he was giving her a compliment. Thumbs down. No, you didn't. You didn't, and you know that. He says, I thought I was giving her a compliment. Michelle Obama being a man, that's like she knows how to deal with adversity. She knows how to work hard like a man. You know, when the time gets tough, you know, the tough keep going. Sure. Dude, calling someone a man means they know how to deal with adversity. Men, famously, we are the ones who have faced the most adversity across the world. It's not like there's literally hundreds of charities that work tirelessly every single day to try to help women overcome the systemic forces that have been pit against them in the world. But sure, the next time you win a fight, you tell America that you think your mother is a man. See if she thinks that's a compliment.
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0: It's all brought to you by Mr. Lou Plus Tires in Fort McMurray. Canada Day, all kinds of fun happening. 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

0: Here's what you missed this week on Play Mornings.
1: I'm back, baby!
2: I'm so glad you're back.
1: And before we get into it, I purposely waited to do this on the air. Yes.
2: What is that? You're doing nasal spray on the air.
1: Okay, so, context. I'm the whitest of the whites out there. I'm allergic to everything the second the snow leaves the ground and the sky. So I'll say this. If you can, and you have allergies as bad as I do, run, don't walk, to a doctor's office and get them to prescribe you the Avamys, A-V-A-M-Y-S, nasal steroid. Because I have used this for exactly one day, and I have never felt better in my life.
2: In your spring, summertime life.
1: Yeah. Also, well, the winter's kind of sad too. Fall is okay. Also, if in the middle of the night you wake up and you can't really breathe, you might be having an asthma attack, which I found out I had, that was caused by my allergies.
2: No way.
1: Yeah, and I didn't go immediately to the hospital. You better believe I waited until 6 in the morning when I could go to Peter Pond Mall and go to that little walk-in right there.
2: Interesting. You know, I was reading your text message.
1: Yes.
2: That, live on air yesterday.
1: Mind you, real quick, that was from... one, lack of sleep, and two, I'm presuming lack of oxygen, as I was having an asthma attack induced by my allergies for the first time ever. But please, Marina, if you could, do you want to read it one more
2: time?
1: Yeah,
2: I will. Jordan and I both thought you were drunk at 3 a.m.
1: No. I wish.
2: Gross AF. Enjoy tomorrow. Couldn't book for Monday, yeah. So booked for Tuesday, but yeah. I'll be in Tuesday. Just not tomorrow. Call me if you need me. Yeah. Love you both.
1: So, I knew I was sending that to both of you. The second part was really for Jordan because I feel so bad taking any sort of sick day. So I literally submitted a vacation request for today because I felt so bad taking a sick day. By the way, it got accepted. So I'm here on my vacation, everybody. It's good to be back. And again, A-V-A-M-Y-S. If you can get it, get it. I smell colors, Doug.
2: I'm glad you're feeling better.
1: Thank you. How are you?
2: I'm good.
1: Yeah?
2: I had a great weekend. The best weekend I've had in a long time.
1: Did you?
2: We're just not going to talk about my golfing attempt.
1: Oh, we're going to talk about it.
2: No, we're not talking about it.
1: We're talking about it in about 10 minutes.
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1: Okay, so cat's out of the bag Saturday. Let's talk about it. It was our Giants suite night. And you had such a good time that you went on downstairs, walked around for a little bit, and ran into intern Maya.
2: Yes, saw intern Maya for the first time since she was interning.
1: That's right.
2: And she invited me to go down to win $70.
1: Yes.
2: On the field.
1: Now, way easier said than done, especially when you find out what you had to do to win $70, which was...
2: I had to, like, mini putt a ball into a basket. I did about this a little bit yesterday, but I really wanted your reaction. So what I initially thought was I was just kind of popping the ball into the basket, and the basket's kind of tilted.
1: Toward me. Make it easier.
2: No, it's sitting straight up.
1: Also, something I think you found out after you did it was that every single time, we've done this 7 times now, every single time somebody misses it, which have been 7 times, we move the basket further back a foot.
2: So I was at 7 feet.
1: You were. So if it makes you feel better, somebody didn't get it at 1 foot. Nor 2, nor 3, no 4, no 5.
2: Can I say something?
1: What's up?
2: I'm pretty close to 6 feet tall.
1: Yeah.
2: There is no way that was 7 feet away from me. There was way farther than 7 feet.
1: You think so?
2: I think so.
1: Now, Marina, I'm not sure if you know what happens when we get a few adult bevies in us. We can't really tell what is what.
2: So, yeah, it was not 7 feet. Yeah, it was not 7 feet.
1: Listen, I'm going to go on record and say it might have been a little further than 7 feet. We didn't have a tape measure out there.
2: You need one.
1: But, I mean... at least you hit it.
2: So what happened, I was practicing ahead of time with intern Maya, and I was hitting the basket every time. And intern Maya did say, to be fair, you're the only person to have practiced and hit the basket.
1: Which is correct.
2: So I was like, okay, this is good. Like, I have a chance here.
1: Yeah.
2: And as I go out there and I put the club down to the ground, it starts spinning around.
1: Yeah.
2: So it came loose. So I went to go like lift it up to do the shot, and it just starts spinning around.
1: Every single time. Yeah.
2: And I was like, what the heck is happening? And some guy over in the, I thought it was you for a minute, kind of like screaming out noises and cheering me on, but it was throwing me off. And then,
1: not me.
2: Yeah. And then I went to go hit it, and I just scraped the ground first. And it was the most embarrassing moment, knowing that all of Harvard Media, Fort McMurray, was sitting up there watching.
1: Not just them.
2: Everybody else
1: in that stadium.
2: So here's what happened. I did it on purpose for the next person to get $80.
1: Oh, how generous.
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1: I thought of something that made me pretty angry, so now I'm going to share it with the masses. Marina, why is eggnog seasonal? I'd love a nice cold glass of eggnog right now.
2: Couldn't tell you.
1: Nothing about it says this is a Christmas drink.
2: Here, see, what I notice in grocery stores around Christmas time, yeah, they sell eggnog. And usually in the beginning of the season, they might sell out at a few stores. But then after that, the eggnog stays on the shelf for so long.
1: Which is crazy.
2: So I feel like if they made eggnog to sell it yearly, it would just be wasted and go bad.
1: Not by me. I go ham on the nog, dude.
2: So you would go to every grocery store and buy all the nog?
1: Yeah. I love eggnog.
2: I used to like eggnog. I don't anymore, but I'm one of those weird people that would like have to mix it with half milk.
1: Pardon? What? That's like putting water in soup. That's putting a hat on a hat. Eggnog is only dairy. And I guess egg. Why are you you're adding milk?
2: I don't. It's too strong of eggnog flavor.
1: I thought you were going to say,
3: I can only drink eggnog with a little bit of like Bailey's or something in it. But milk.
2: Rum.
1: Rum. Yeah, of course. My apologies, you pirate. Yeah, no, I've never heard anybody say that. And I think you might have ruined eggnog for me. Because that's horrific. How's your tummy after that, by the way?
2: It's not good.
1: No,
2: it's
1: of course good. It's not.
2: That's why, not good for me.
1: That's why you used to love eggnog and no longer like eggnog if you don't like it anymore.
2: It's weird. Like, I loved the flavor of it. Uh-huh. It's me and my dad liked it. My mom and my sister didn't care for it.
1: Weird.
2: And it's kind of like scary movies where I used to like them and then I stopped liking
1: out of
2: them.
1: It.
2: And Brussels sprouts.
1: Question, would you drink chocolate milk now?
2: Half white milk?
1: No, you wouldn't.
2: Yes, like dead ass.
1: Okay, so I'm starting to pick up on the fact that any dairy product, you just really want to be pooping. That's what it is. You want to be pooping more than you would poop normally.
2: You know, speaking of drinks and things like this, and you're wanting, it makes you mad because you can't get it all the time.
1: Yeah.
2: I want to call out McDonald's for a second. I know we're getting some free Mickey D's at 11,
1: well,
2: but I want to know
1: what you say.
2: Why McFlurries only come in one size still.
1: Do you need a large McFlurry?
2: Yeah, you always need a large McFlurry.
1: Okay, can't you just buy two?
2: I mean, you could, but why can't we just get a large McFlurry and call it a day?
1: They don't make the cardboard boxes big enough.
2: Well, make them big enough.
1: That's what it is. Now that it's cardboard and they... Mike, you know what? On the McFlurry train, why is the spoon built like that if not straw? Why is the spoon whole?
2: So, because when you mix the I worked at McDonald's.
1: Okay.
2: So when you mix the McFlurry, you hook the spoon up to the mixer.
1: Oh.
2: And it mixes it. They never put it down far enough, though. So it's like plain ice cream at the bottom and toppings at the top.
1: Well, you know how you fix that. You add milk.
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1: It is the weekend. We just want to have
2: weekend vibes. The weekend.
3: All right, I have something to talk to you about.
4: Okay.
3: I talked about it a little bit on the show yesterday, but I have a pigeon update for you.
4: Oh my God, yes, Marina, go!
3: I do have a pigeon update. So a couple days ago, I was sitting on my patio. Both cats were outside. As we know, I've got like a pile of recycling in the corner that I have to return.
4: Correct.
3: And I had previously looked in all the recycling, like looked through all the bags. I looked in my barbecue. Mm-hmm. No Nest, right?
4: Oh my God.
3: All of a sudden, Piglet is somehow underneath, like in between some of these bags, and he's chewing on something. I thought he's chewing on the bag.
4: Yeah.
3: I look down, there's a nest on the ground under the bags. It's there.
4: He was chewing on what? An egg?
3: No, there were no, it was like a half built nest, so it wasn't fully built.
4: They were getting ready.
3: They were getting ready. They were renovating. He says, there's no eggs in it, thank God. I have never been so quick to like dive down
4: and
3: whip it off my balcony.
4: You threw it?
3: I mean, it like disintegrated into pieces of twigs as soon as I touched it. It wasn't a very tight nest.
4: Oh, but okay.
3: I had never been so quick to throw it off the balcony.
4: Wow.
3: And then the next day, I opened up the patio because I let the cats go outside all the time. So I'll just leave the door open with the screen and I open the door. And this pigeon was sitting on top of my light and it flew away, scared the living crap out of me. And it's probably like, well, where's my nest?
4: 100%.
3: The one thing that I find the funniest about this is a day or two previous to finding the nest, there were two pigeons sitting like on the ground by the railing and one of them had a twig in its mouth. And I should have put two and two together.
4: I was going to say that correlation is there.
3: Should have put two and two together, but I looked, you know what I mean? I didn't think it would be where it was, I guess.
4: I'm shocked that you were so quick to allowing it to disintegrate. I feel like you as a person would have got out like scotch tape at that point. You would have put together your own nest.
3: Look, I was not looking forward to having dead birds on my patio, my cats eating them.
4: Oh, okay. Fair play.
3: Eggs all over the place smashed because the cats were playing with them with like balls or something.
4: You know what would have been interesting though?
3: What?
4: You would have been able to see like a baby pigeon. And I don't think a baby pigeon has ever been seen ever.
3: You don't think so?
4: Think, when's the last time you saw a baby pigeon?
3: I don't think I've ever seen a baby pigeon.
4: That's what I'm saying. You had the chance. And then they're homeless now. They're houseless.
3: Well, I'm pretty sure that pigeons make more than one nest.
4: What? Why? One egg here, one egg here, one egg here. In case my kid sucks, I don't have to go back to that one. Well, Marina, I'm glad that you found the nest. Although pigeons are birds, and birds are known to be vindictive.
3: Mm-hmm.
4: So you destroying their home, good luck.
3: The best part, I have not had any more pigeon poop on my balcony and no more feathers all over the balcony. Although I did find a twig in my apartment. I don't know if the cats brought it or not.
4: Find the Marina and John podcast at play1037.ca. 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
1: All right, kicking off birthdays with Paul McCartney, although I wrote down Paul McCartney. Paul McCartney's 84 today.
2: It rings a bell. Who is he?
1: The Beatles.
2: The what?
1: The Beatles.
2: Like the bug?
1: The band.
2: Never heard of them.
1: You have to be lying right now.
2: I have
1: Ringo Starr?
2: No.
1: What?
2: No idea what you're talking about.
1: I need you to exit the building. Go down to your car.
2: You said
1: pack your stuff up.
2: You said
1: your apartment.
2: Beatles?
1: The Beatles.
2: No idea. I know the Monkees. Are they like the Monkees? The Beatles.
1: My brain hurts so much right now. Blake Shelton is 50.
2: Oh, I know him. I love his music. One of the best artists of the world.
1: But you don't know the Beatles?
2: So I just looked up the Beatles. They don't ring a bell. Neither do their songs. Let It Be? No idea. Hey Jude? Not a clue.
1: I know you're lying.
2: I'm not.
1: Hey Jude.
2: This one sounds fun. Octopus's Garden? Never heard of it.
1: Lord.
2: I have no idea who the Beatles are.
1: Somebody just texted in calling you an uncultured swine.
2: I am sorry. I don't think any... Is this band popular? The Beatles.
1: One of the most popular bands in the world.
2: No, you're lying. You're lying.
1: You're lying.
2: I have never heard of this band in my life.
1: I don't... Look, whoever's texting in right now you don't have a name here. Loretta. Wow, John. Like this, the text line's popping off
2: right now. Strawberry Fields Forever. No idea. Yesterday, not a clue. I Want to Hold Your Hand. I've never.
1: Shauna, good morning. My daughter just heard John saying he didn't know who Paul McCartney was. My daughter just called him uncultured swine.
2: Obi-la-di-obalada?
1: I'm only 18 and I know who that is.
2: They're not as popular as you guys are making them out to be.
1: Yes, they
2: are.
1: Who
2: are the Beatles?
1: Yes, they are.
2: Lucy in the Sky with, and then it cuts off. I don't know.
1: Alessandra texted that in.
2: Penny Lane, Eleanor Rigby.
1: I hate everything about everything coming out of your mouth right now. Let's get on to the local birthdays.
2: I guess we have to, yeah.
1: Ray says he's full of poo poop with a side of caca.
2: What? Is that one of the Beatles songs too?
1: If you, once we're done birthdays and you turn off the microphone and you're like, I was just kidding, I know who the Beatles are, I'm going to punch you in the face.
2: I thank God I'm not getting punched.
0: Ask your smart speaker to wake up to Marina and John on Play.

0: It's all brought to you by Mr. Lou Plus Tires in Fort McMurray. 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
1: Play mornings. Hey, what's going on, guys? It's John. Marina has slipped away to go to the washroom. And while she's away, I'm just going to talk here and tell you guys, not her. Of course I know who the Beatles are. I honestly think it's impossible to live your life not knowing who the Beatles are. I thought she was going to call me on it way harder. I've referenced the Beatles before. She has heard me speak. We sang happy birthday to like Ringo Starr not too long ago. Of course I know who the Beatles are. So everybody who texted in was like, what, you're a liar? Yeah, you're right. I am a liar. But I don't know how she could believe. That's like if I said, I don't know who Michael Jackson is. Anyways, this is our little secret. She is currently, once again, in the bathroom. She has no idea this is going on. So if you text in spoiling the secret, I'll just lie again and say, I have no idea what you're talking about.
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1: I have officially reached the point where I believe people will celebrate anything.
2: What are we celebrating today?
1: So in Minneapolis over the weekend, thousands of people gathered for the annual sharpening of a giant pencil.
2: Okay, question.
1: It's a real pencil, by the way.
2: I was going to say, how big is this giant pencil? Because that sounds kind of lit.
1: 20 feet tall.
2: Okay, look at me. Look at me right in the eyes. You're telling me if you lived in Minneapolis, Minnesota, Indiana, wherever it is, I don't know, you wouldn't go to... I'm sure you would go to a tree lighting ceremony. This is kind of the same thing.
1: Yeah, I'm just saying that people will celebrate anything.
2: Are you not wondering how they're sharpening this?
1: So,
2: is there an equally big sharpener?
1: There is.
2: Come on!
1: There is. It is a number 2 pencil. It's carved from a tree, and there was a giant pencil sharpener involved. They had guys dressed up in pencil costumes.
2: Uh-huh.
1: You know how when you go to a funeral and you've got the guys carrying the casket?
2: I do.
1: That's how they were carrying the pencil sharpener.
2: I love this.
1: Wearing the pencil costume.
2: I love this.
1: Thousands of people showed up to watch, and I do kind of respect it. I really do. But it does kind of go off in my brain like, we will celebrate anything at this point.
2: That is fair. I also would like to know, is Minneapolis like known for, did they invent the number 2 pencil? Or did they just decide one day, you know what we should do?
1: Honestly, I don't know the answer to that. I don't know if there is that answer that you're looking for.
2: It just so happens that they've all come together and been like, this is going to be what we're known for.
1: Yeah.
2: That's it.
1: Exactly. So, like I said, you got some people dressed up as pencils, some people dressed up as erasers. There was a march.
2: Oh my God, great question. Is there a big eraser attached to this big pencil?
1: Well, like, they had it upside down, so the tip of the pencil was up in the top, and that's where they had the lift bring them up to sharpen it.
2: Uh-huh.
1: So with all the people at the base, you couldn't see it.
2: At least I could see it.
1: So there was like probably over 5,000 people there at this point.
2: Oh my goodness.
1: Yeah, and there was a marching band.
2: Well, duh.
1: There is a documentary about it now.
2: That's got to be the world's most boring documentary. It could be a 13-second TikTok, and that's still too long.
1: I was
2: going to
1: say how long the documentary.
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1: Well, hello there. What's going on? It's Marina, and it is just a beautiful day for the second annual SPCA yard sale. 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Home decor starting at $2. There's tires, shelves, chairs, hockey sticks, keyboard pianos, cat trees. I mean, the list goes on and on and on. I'm not going to be able to get to absolutely everything they have here, so you're going to have to come and see for yourself. 219 McAlpine Crescent in Gregoire, 10 until 4 today and tomorrow for the second annual SPCA's yard sale.
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1: I need to apologize. Yesterday, we were talking about how, like, do you think you can land a plane on your own? How many men in the world think they can land a plane? I still don't, but the reason I'm apologizing is because I made a joke that seemed to have attracted the wrong crowd. I was at Walmart yesterday, and a guy came up to me, and he said, I've never laughed so hard at a joke on the radio before. And can you take a joke? Can you take a guess at what the joke was?
2: No.
1: I made a joke that I wouldn't trust you to fly a plane
2: because women can't drive.
1: Women can't drive. I thought that was so clearly me making fun of these type of dudes. I guess not, because this guy would not stop talking.
2: No way.
1: And I know he's listening. I know he's listening because he came up to me yesterday. Dude, we are different people. I promise we're different people. I apologized and said it was a joke the second I said it. This guy was like, you know what else they can't do?
2: No.
1: You know what else they can't
2: Stop.
1: Do? You know, I was like, we're a second away from being like, and they shouldn't be allowed to vote either. Like, that was the type of guy.
2: No.
1: Yeah, so I would just like to say, John Khalil is a diehard feminist. I don't like being associated with that crowd at all. It's like if I made like a racist joke in 1940 and then the Ku Klux Klan was like, yeah! It's like, no!
2: No,
1: no, no, no! No. I am not on your side! And I need to make that clear. Every woman listening right now is a queen, is a princess, is a goddess, everything. Any man who heard me make that joke yesterday and was like, yeah, good for us, men. No.
2: Must not listen to the show too often to get the fact that you were just joking.
1: It's first time ever tuning in.
2: Yeah,
1: to hear
2: pretty
1: that
2: much.
1: Favorite radio station of all time now? No, buddy, if you are listening, and again, I know you are, because you said you like to listen from beginning to end, guess what? You're a dick.
2: Oh, man.
1: You're the worst. So that's all I have to say. Women, go women.
2: Go off, king.
1: No, not go
2: no,
1: off,
2: I'm
1: king.
2: Talking about you going off.
1: Oh, me go off,
2: you
1: king.
2: You going off.
1: I was like, that king? Nah,
2: no,
1: that king.
2: You going off.
1: That king should be overthrown.
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1: Ooh.
2: Let's hear that one more time. Now, it's not for us.
1: No.
2: It's not for you listening.
1: No.
2: It's for one very specific Fort McMurrayite.
1: One very, very lucky Fort McMurrayite.
2: Is that what it is? Murrayite?
1: I don't know.
2: Murrayan?
1: Fort McMurrayan? Fort McMurrayite?
2: Local man from Fort McMurray.
1: Yes. Congratulations to Josh. Just won $1 million on Lotto 649.
2: Now, Josh, I'm super happy for you, but can we just talk about the photo, my man?
1: I didn't even look at the photo.
2: It does not look like you just won $1 million.
1: He doesn't look that happy.
2: No, he's kind of just like, listen, if you're a Fort McMurrayite, he looks around, I don't know, 40 to 50. I assume you work up on site.
1: Yeah.
2: $1 million is what to you? You know? Share the wealth.
1: I love the story behind it, too. I don't know if you read it or not.
2: I did.
1: He was on his way to go pick up his daughter from school.
2: Yep.
1: And he stopped to buy himself a drink. And before he went into the store, scanned his ticket on the Lotto Spot app, said he checked it 3 or 4 times to be sure that he was really seeing what he was seeing. And then he forgot to buy his drink altogether. At first, when I was reading it, because it said forgot his plans altogether, yeah. I was like, did he forget to pick up his daughter?
2: Well, at that point, you can hire a service to pick up your daughter, Josh.
1: Hopefully they are able to take their trip to Newfoundland. It says daughter has never met their family, so hopefully get to meet for the first time. But I feel, I've always thought that because we're way up in, you know, nowhere.
2: Yep, yep.
1: Way up in northern Alberta. I mean, even Alberta in general, I always thought because the population is less that mm-hmm. we win less mm-hmm. out here. And I think, I want to say last year there might have been one or two people that won from

0: won pretty big from scratch tickets and stuff. But from what I personally recall, I don't think I've ever heard of a winner from like 649 or Lotto Max since I moved here.
1: Yeah, no, they're usually all from, correct me if I'm wrong, Ontario.
0: Ontario and BC.
1: Yeah, Ontario is a huge one for winning the lotteries. Yeah,
0: big time.
1: But again, like you said, population versus population.
0: Maybe that is just with scratch tickets, though.
1: Oh, the Winter Gagnons.
0: Winter Gagnon.
1: Yeah, if you remember that, boy, are you old. Because that was like the first month we were on air together.
0: Yeah, and you had no idea what I was talking about. I didn't know. I had no idea that it wasn't a thing in other provinces.
1: It's not. It's not. Because the other provinces, for some reason, don't respect French anymore. I had to learn French for a year, and then they took it out of our curriculum.
0: Wow.
1: Yeah.
0: I had to learn French up until, I think it was grade 10, and then it was your choice if you wanted to take it, and I did.
1: What?
0: I took it all the way up till grade 12.
1: You had that much fun with un tabernac?
0: Oui, oui.
1: Listen, the second they started gendering a pencil, that's when I was out.
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0: Hey, welcome to it. Over the next hour, we will play back the top 10 songs from this, the first week of summer, in a year when the top film featured Ledger, Bale, and Oldman. Reality shows ruled the telly. Some debuts included Breaking Bad, Sons of Anarchy, and our number one song this week stayed at the top of Canadian charts for almost the entire summer. And our playback power track, it got to number one in Canada, the U.S., and Mexico, the three countries hosting the World Cup this time around. And was the debut from this artist? So let's get to it. The year 2008 saw a fairly new, up-and-coming unique artist hit the ground running. After she signed a record deal in 07, she dropped her debut EP in 08, titled The Fame. That was primarily promoted through the Fame Ball Tour, dozens of TV appearances, the first two singles, top charts around the world, including our first song this week. Her name, Stephanie Joanne Angelina Germanotta, was off and running. On the weekend playback, counting down the top 10 from this week in June 08, Lady Gaga, Just Dance, in at number 10.
1: Jeez.

0: A huge collab on the writing for that one. No fewer than, 8 songwriter credits on that one. The debut single for Usher's 5th album, Here I Stand. Song number 9 on the Weekend Playback Counting Down, the top 10 from this week in June 2008, Love in the Club. Almost like the World Cup teams who were representing, that song did well in Portugal, New Zealand, the U.S., and in Canada. Yeah, those World Cup teams are representing their respective countries. We could throw Scotland in there as well. As we shine the light on 2008, a year that saw some of the top-rated TV shows in Canada being The Trailer Park Boys, This Hour Has 22 Minutes, and Corner Gas. In the U.S., it was all reality shows at the top. American Idol held the top 2 spots, Dancing with the Stars 3, 4, and 5, and then Desperate Housewives coming in at number 6. Top films from 08. How about we give you the top 3 to number 1? Here they are.
1: Get ready to feel the thunder. Come at it with crazy feet.
2: What are you going to do about crazy feet?
1: All right, come on. I'm a blur. You never seen bear style. You've only seen praying mantis.
3: Legend says that a crystal skull was stolen from a mythical lost city in the Amazon. Whoever returns the skull to the city temple will be given control over its power.
4: Why do you want to kill me?
1: I don't want to kill you. What would I do without you? No, you. You complete me.
0: At number 3, the original Kung Fu Panda with Jack Black. Number 2 was another installment of Indiana Jones with The Kingdom of the Crystal Skull. And at the top, for the year, The Dark Knight with the late Heath Ledger. 08 also noted for the first of Marvel's amazing cinematic installments with this one.
5: For lack of a better option, dummy is still on fire safety. If you douse me again and I'm not on fire, I'm donating you to City College.
0: Iron Man, Robert Downey Jr., it all kicked off right there. Marvel's universe has grossed over $32 billion. So far, over 37 films. Star Wars was in second with a $10 billion over 13 films. The Harry Potter franchise next, Spider-Man, and James Bond rounding out the top 5 all-time movie franchises for grossing. Yeah, amazing. The Bond, so far, 27 films. 08, also another great year for music. 5 of the top songs of the year still to come on the playback, along with our power track. It's all on the way from this week, June 2008, on the Weekend Playback.
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7: Number 8.

interesting story behind the formation of that band, with two of the original members agreeing to meet on the set of Hannah Montana. You ask why? Well, Hannah Montana starred Mitchell Musso, the brother of guitarist Mason Musso, and the sister, Miley Cyrus, the sister of Trace Cyrus. So it was Trace and Mason Musso putting together Metro Station. They formed in 2006, headed to NYC to record their first album, that, the single from the debut, Shake It, in at number 8 on the Weekend Playback, counting down the top 10 from this weekend, June 2008. The song got them some Best Song Awards, and a few years later, they were voted the worst band by Kerrang! Magazine readers. Come on. Okay, on some charts, our next song was the Song of the Year, but first up, a New Zealand singer, Natasha Bedingfield, with a song that topped charts in Canada and the U.S. It's the title track to her second reissued album, Pocketful of Sunshine. Here's Bedingfield's song number 7 on the Weekend Playback from this week in 2008.

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1: Hello again, it's Marina here at 219 McAlpine Crescent for the second annual SPCA yard sale. Barbecue is fired up. Big shout out and big thanks to SMS Equipment for doing the barbecue. This is such a great day so far. There are so many people here and there are so many items. I mean, if you want an air fryer, we got air fryers. If you're looking for extension cords, there's sporting equipment, there's home decor, there's a ton of books and games. I mean, I've gone down like one aisle so far and I keep getting stopped because there's so many things here. I mean, there's chairs, there's patio furniture. The list goes on and on. Coolers. I mean, I don't even know where to start here. There's so much stuff. So if you love a good yard sale, they do take cash and debit as well. I think the only thing they don't take is Bitcoin. So come on down, 219 McAlpine Crescent in Gregoire. It's on now until 4 o'clock. Like I said, barbecue's fired up. They got popcorn, they got drinks, and a lot of stuff here. Now, there has been some people coming in asking if they're accepting any more donations, and they are not accepting any more donations. There is so much stuff here. So we got to get this cleared out. Come check it out. Again, 219 McAlpine Crescent in Gregoire, 10 until 4, today until tomorrow, second annual SPCA yard sale.
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6: Number 6.

That song became the best-selling single of the year in 2008 in the world. It reached number one in over 35 countries, something only Elton John's Candle in the Wind 97 had done prior to that. Co-written by Jesse McCartney and Ryan Tedder of One Republic, he also produced it, Bleeding Love. Song number six, it's the Weekend Playback, counting down the top 10 from this, the first week of summer 08. That song has also been streamed over 2 billion times. The singer, Leona Lewis, had won the X Factor competition in the UK in 06. Okay, getting closer to our Weekend Playback Power Track for the week. A song that made it to number one in Mexico, the U.S., and Canada. The three countries hosting the World Cup as we speak, with all three countries doing well. The biggest collab of the week on the way, but first up, a British band that is unique in that the band members are always in on all the writing credits. Oftentimes, maybe it's two members, maybe just one that do the majority of the writings. They do this to preserve the harmony

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1: They got puppies here. 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Lots of new and used games as well, kids' toys, home decor. We got kitchen items. We got patio furniture. I mean, it's unreal how much stuff is here. And I just want to give a shout out to everyone who donated to the SPCA's yard sale, and a big shout out to SMS Equipment for the barbecue as well. This would not be able to be possible without all of you guys, so big thank you to you. But come on down and check it out. Like I said, there's so much stuff here. It's going to take you a hot minute to go through it all, but it's all for a great cause. We love what the SPCA does, so come check it out. 219 McAlpine Crescent in Gregoire.
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0: In at number four, it's 4 minutes with three of the biggest names in music on that one. Madonna, Justin Timberlake, and Timbaland. It's the Weekend Playback, counting down the top 10 from this week, June 08. That was the lead single from Madonna's 11th studio album. And the first time another artist was featured on one of her singles over her 25-year career at that time. You can pre-order her upcoming album, Confessions on a Dance Floor, Part 2. It drops July 3rd. Okay, if that was number three, let's do this.
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0: It's time for the Playback Power Track. In 08, an artist came along that got our attention. A sound we had never heard before. I loved her vocals, her sound immediately. Taylor Swift also loved her and had invited her for the initial recording on Breathe. In fact, this artist who co-wrote Breathe with Swift was invited back when Swift re-recorded all of her albums, and especially the album Fearless. The co-writer is Colby Calais, who dropped her own solo album in 07, gave us this week's playback. It's a song that went to number one in many countries, including Mexico, the U.S., and Canada, the three countries hosting and co-hosting soccer's World Cup. It did top charts in other countries like Australia, Brazil, the Czech Republic. And at the end of the World Cup, there will be some popping of some of the title of the song. On the Weekend Playback, counting down the top 10 from this week, June 08, Colby Calais, Bubbly, our Playback Power Track.

debut single for Colby Calais, Bubbly, this week's Playback Power Track, one of the biggest songs of the year. Okay, let's get into the top three from this week in 08. Our top song this week, the number one song of the year in 08. It was a biggie. From Canadian rapper Cardinal Official, featuring Senegalese-American singer Akon. And if you were at the Akon Neo concert the other night in Edmonton, you were waiting an extra 2 hours for the start of that show. On the weekend playback, counting down the top 10. This week, June 08, Cardinal, Official, Akon, Dangerous, song number 3.

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1: 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It is such a hit today. 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So big thank you to everyone who's supporting the SPCA. 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

0: Take a Bow, Rihanna. Song number two, it's the Weekend Playback counting down the top 10 from this very week and the first week of summer, June 2008. That, the first single from her third album, Good Girl Gone Bad, that became Rihanna's third song to make it to number one. Speaking of number ones, let's do this.
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0: Our song at the top this week is from this artist's second album titled One of the Boys. Caused a bit of a stir, a little controversy. The song also stayed at the top of Canadian charts for 9 straight weeks, most of the summer back in 08. It has gone on to sell close to 12 million copies and went to top charts in many other countries in the world. She recently added some personality.

0: Our number one song from this very week, the first week of summer. Remember that? Back in 2008, I Kissed a Girl from Katy Perry. I hope it has stopped raining at your place. Bring on some sunshine. Hey, the weekend playback, as always, produced by the Vin Man, Dean Vince. I'm Gary James. You know what? Thanks for hanging with us for part of your weekend. Enjoy the rest of it. We'll see you next time.
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0: Number one for throwbacks.

Trevor Guthrie, Soundwave on Play Weekends. Hey, what's going on? Happy Saturday. It's Marina. We made it to the weekend. Hope you're having a good one so far. Coming up, we got lots of great music on the way. As you know, we're number one for throwback. So we're going to throw back to some Usher up next with DJ Got Us Falling in Love on Play.

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11: Where I go.
12: Yo, man.
11: Yo.
12: Open up, man.
11: What do you want, man?
12: My girl just caught me.
11: You made her catch you?
12: I don't know how I let this happen.
11: But who?
12: The girl next door, you know?
11: Nah.
12: I don't know what to do.
11: Said it wasn't you.
12: All right.

0: 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Was me.
1: So school is officially out. We've done graduations. What I've been seeing a lot online is like photos and videos from grad. And how many people have decorated your caps? Now, when I was in school, we weren't allowed to do that. The only thing we could do was like, you know, throw it up in the air when all was said and done. And then you walk across the stage and you flip the tassel to the other side. We weren't allowed to decorate our caps. And you know what? To be honest, I don't even think anybody thought about decorating their caps. So when did this all start? And are we allowed to do this now? Because, you know, I see the pictures and the videos and not everybody has done it. If I had the option to have done it when I was in school, I 100% would have. And I feel like most people in my class would have done the same thing. But it was kind of wild to see how many people didn't decorate their caps when you get the handful of people who did. So throwing this out there, did you or your kid decorate their graduation cap? Let me know.

Olivia Dean, So Easy on Play Weekends. I'm Marina. Now, you know those big confetti cannons at concerts are supposed to be like the grand finale? Well, there's a fan at an Olivia Dean concert. That grand finale came with a trip to the hospital. So she says she was actually hit in the head by what appears to have been part of the confetti cannon. Yeah, she was knocked unconscious, had a concussion, and now she's planning to sue the venue, saying that it failed to keep concert goers safe, and the venue is now investigating the incident. But can you imagine explaining that at work? You know, like, why are you off sick today? Your boss asks you. I got taken out by confetti. I mean, it's got to be the least festive sentence ever. Usually you leave a concert with a sore voice from singing. Maybe your feet hurt from standing all night. Not a story that starts with, remember the confetti, and ends with, yeah, it won. There must be some.

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0: I still have yet to find a good deal for Prime Week, and I'm pretty sure we're getting close to the end of it. And the only thing that I found that I'm still considering purchasing is one of those blow-up paddle boards. Now, normally they're between, like, I don't know, $280 to like $400, $500, $600. Nothing usually less than around $280 is what I found. And I'm trying to find one that's in my budget, and my budget is not $280, that's for sure. So right now I found one on Prime for Prime Days that was around $180-ish, and I'm still not sure if I want to buy it. It's one of those purchases where I'm struggling. I'm really struggling with it. It's been months of me trying to find the perfect stand-up paddleboard, like the blow-up ones. So if you have any suggestions on where to get one that might be better for my bank account, let me know, because at this point, like, Prime Week is going to be over soon, and then I'm going to miss out on this one, but I still can't justify buying it. So if you have any suggestions, let me know.
1: They say the holy water's watered down, and this town's lost its faith. Our colors will fade eventually, so if our time is running out, day after day, we'll make the mundane a masterpiece. Oh my, my, oh my, my love, I take one look at you, you're taking me out.

Belly and Genuine Pressure. That's a throwback right there on Play Weekends. I'm Marina. Now, this next song is a future throwback. However, it ties in a throwback. And I feel like I was yesterday years old when I realized that it actually does this. So it takes from a very millennial song, Tipsy by Jaquan. And I didn't put two and two together. So in Tipsy, he goes, everybody in this club getting tipsy, right? In Shaboozy's version, he goes, everybody in the bar getting tipsy. So it does kind of match up there. And it is called a bar song. And then in brackets, it's Tipsy. So this is like the new version of Jaquan's Tipsy. Here's Shaboozy on Play Weekends.

Rodrigo drop dead on Play Weekends. I'm Marina, and I feel like this is a new fear unlocked for performers. So Olivia Rodrigo is saying that one of the wildest things about playing huge concerts is that she can actually smell fans in the front row. And I'm not talking sweat. Some of them wear diapers so they don't have to leave and lose their spot. And apparently it's happened enough that she immediately knows what's going on. Like, look, listen, I appreciate the dedication. I'll line up early for concert tickets. I'll camp out for a good seat. But if your concert strategy involves shopping in the baby aisle first, maybe we've crossed a line here. And I want to know, when did wearing diapers to concerts start? Like, how far back are we going? Because I know back in like the 2000s when I was going to Warped Tour and all these concerts, I don't think anybody wore diapers. I never heard of anyone wearing diapers. I feel like I would have known. I feel like it would have been, you know, talk around the festivals, around the concerts, and even afterwards. So have you ever worn a diaper to a concert? Would you ever wear a diaper to a concert? Like, at this point, I don't think you're a super fan anymore. I think you're just a number two fan. Like, use the washroom, people. Like, the encore is not worth becoming part of the smell check.

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1: Hey, what's going on? It's John. Right now I'm here in Gregoire at the Brick Outlet where, guess what? Boxing Day is back. And I know what you're thinking. Wait a minute. It's not December 26th. And to ask you a question, do you think the Brick Outlet really cares? 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You get 2 days worth of deals. It kicked off today. 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We're talking about bamboo pillows that are the most comfortable things in the world. 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Once again, Boxing Day is back right here at the Brick Outlet. 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
1: Hey, what's going on? It's John. Right now, I'm here at the Brick Outlet in Gregoire, where they are celebrating Boxing Day. That's right. You don't have to wait till the day after Christmas for this one. You can come on down and celebrate it today and tomorrow with sales to the left, to the right, all around. If you've been to the Brick Outlet, you know they got sales on sales on sales, and this is no different. And I've also been informed that you can also now take 4 years to pay with zero interest on furniture and mattresses. So you come on down, you take advantage of the sales, and then you take advantage of the 4 years to pay with zero interest. You are literally robbing them in front of their very eyes. Come on down, see everything they have to offer. If you can't today, don't worry, it goes tomorrow. But then after that, it is it. Boxing Day is gone until December 26th, of course. All that and more happening right here.

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Show with TikTok on Play Weekends. I'm Marina. Coming up, we got some Jay-Z, Alicia Keys, and up next, Serena Ryder. Here's What I Wouldn't Do.

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1: Hey, what's going on? It's John. Right now, I am here at the Brick Outlet in Gregoire, where they are celebrating Boxing Day 182 days early for 2 days in a row. That's right. Today and tomorrow is Boxing Day right here at the Brick Outlet with their Boxing Day deals. Once again, that is today and tomorrow. Also, I got to mention that today and tomorrow, you come on down, you grab yourself a piece of furniture. You can take 4 years to pay with 0% interest on furniture and mattresses. All that for Boxing Day. Once again, 182 days early. Or I guess you could go the other way and say like 98 days late or whatever it comes out to. That's all happening right here at the Brick Outlet in Gregoire. People have come in and out. If you can't come today, don't worry. It's still going tomorrow. But after tomorrow, it is no more. So you're going to want to take advantage of the 4 years to pay as well as our Boxing Day deals. Once again, all that is happening right here at the Brick Outlet in Gregoire.
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Here's something else you might like is our events page. If you head on over to it, you're going to find so much stuff. And as we're getting closer to Canada Day, you'll find things in there for Canada Day. We are officially into summer now, so lots of summer events happening as well. So if you're trying to fill up that calendar with fun things to do for you and the family, go check out the events page and save it to your calendar.

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1: Summer Girls, Stereo's on Play Weekend. Now, yesterday was the birthday of one of the busiest guys in music, Ryan Tedder. He turned 47. Now, he's the voice behind One Republic, but he's also written huge songs for artists like Beyonce, Adele, Taylor Swift, Leona Lewis. And honestly, there is a good chance you've been singing along to one of his songs without even realizing he wrote it. It's got to be the ultimate flex right there. So happy belated birthday to Ryan Tedder. And thanks for giving us enough catchy choruses to get stuck in our heads for the rest of the day. Like this one. Here's Apologize with Timbaland.

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1: PEP, let's get it started on Play Weekends. I'm Marina. There's a giraffe in Texas named Gracie, and Gracie's been on the run for almost 2 weeks after wandering away from a ranch. So she is missing. Crazy story. You know, they've searched with helicopters, drones. They've offered a $5,000 reward. And somehow, this giraffe is still missing. But I like, the one question is, how? It's a giraffe. Like, it's a walking cell tower with eyelashes. Like, imagine being the person that spots her, you know? Honey, either the trees are moving or we've seriously underestimated the local wildlife. Like, at this point, Gracie's probably just living her best life, judging everyone from 16 feet up and thinking, you guys still haven't found me. But I need updates on this, and I'll keep you posted when we've got more updates. But as of right now, Gracie the giraffe is still missing in Texas, and I couldn't tell you why.

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1: Hey, what's going on? It's John. Right now I'm here in Gregoire at the Brick Outlet, where guess what? Boxing Day is back. And I know what you're thinking. Wait a minute, it's not December 26th. And to ask you a question, do you think the Brick Outlet really cares? No, they only care about giving you the best deals possible, which is why Boxing Day is back. You get 2 days worth of deals. It kicked off today. Going tomorrow, you can get stuff like 55% off sofas when you buy the matching love seat or chair at their ticket price. But they also got a ton of hot deals right here, starting at $69.95. We're talking about bamboo pillows that are the most comfortable things in the world. You lay your head on it, you're going to want to fall asleep right here in the Brick Outlet while you're working. Speaking from experience, you also got love seats, sofas, chairs, all of that on sale as well. Come on down. Once again, Boxing Day is back right here at the Brick Outlet. 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
1: Hey, what's going on? It's John. Right now I'm here at the Brick Outlet in Gregoire where they are celebrating Boxing Day. 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We're talking stuff like 55% off sofas when you buy the matching love seat or chair at their ticket price. Also, come on down and find out about their 4 years to pay with zero interest on furniture and mattresses, which are 48 equal monthly payments. 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

Future Throwback, Ella Langley with Choosing Texas. Now, I want to throw it back here 30 years ago and one day exactly. Now, I'm not going to be playing this song coming up next, and I'm sorry if this makes you feel old, but I feel like this is something very important to talk about. Yesterday, 30 years ago, Wannabe came out from the Spice Girls. I know. I'm so sorry for making you feel so old. And it was like the song that taught us about the Spice Girls. But the one thing that always confused me is, what does zigzag ah mean? You know, was it just a filler for words that you couldn't figure out? I really, really, really, really want a zigzag ah. What does it mean? But 30 years, man, I was almost 6 years old when Wannabe came out. How old were you when Wannabe

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1: Hey, what's going on? It's John. Right now, I am here at the Brick Outlet in Gregoire, where they are celebrating Boxing Day 182 days early for 2 days in a row. That's right. Today and tomorrow is Boxing Day right here at the Brick Outlet with their Boxing Day deals. Once again, that is today and tomorrow. Also, I got to mention that today and tomorrow, you come on down, you grab yourself a piece of furniture. You can take 4 years to pay with 0% interest on furniture and mattresses. All that for Boxing Day. Once again, 182 days early. Or I guess you could go the other way and say like 98 days late or whatever it comes out to. 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People have come in and out. If you can't come today, don't worry. It's still going tomorrow. But after tomorrow, it is no more. So you're going to want to take advantage of the 4 years to pay as well as our Boxing Day deals. Once again, all that is happening right here at the Brick Outlet in Gregoire.
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Thanks for hanging out with me. I'm Marina Barnes. Don't turn off the radio, though. We got Ty and Millions up next, and they'll take you through the rest of your afternoon. So enjoy it. Have a great rest of your weekend as we get ready for Canada Day next week. So I will see you next weekend. Same time, same place. See ya.

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1: My favorite story is the New York Knicks winning the double, I guess, in the NBA. They won the NBA Cup and the NBA Finals.
2: I literally had no idea.
1: What?
2: I had no idea there was a thing called a double.
1: Yeah, what? You can do the double in the NBA.
2: I had no idea. I feel stupid.
1: The best story to come out of this, though, is Fat Joe. You aware of him?
2: Yes, I've been made aware of Fat Joe in the past.
1: He's the one who sings Lean Back. He was the logo kid, said my don't dance. He just pull up a pants and do the rock away. That was a great song.
2: Yeah, what a tune.
1: But my favorite story is he's sad now.
2: He's sad, Joe?
1: He's sad, Joe. Do you want to know why?
2: Yeah.
1: He said in an interview that it's depressing not seeing Timothy Chalamet and Ben Stiller now that the Knicks have won. He misses seeing his celebrity friends every day.
2: Buddy, Sad Joe, you know you can just reach out. You know you can just shoot a little text to little Timmy over there and be like, hey, you want to go get a pint?
1: I know.
2: You can ask for dinner. You can ask for pints. You know, the other day, I just went over to my friend's house and we had a water and a chat. You can do that. Friendship. It's easy.
1: It's harder for celebrities.
2: Are you sure?
1: Yeah.
2: They have drivers.
1: I know, but they got schedules, things like that, you know? So, I don't know. I get it. It's like when the Blue Jays lost. It's like I haven't seen some of those people in forever, so...

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1: Happy Saturday. I've made my way over to the Junebug Family Festival here at the CNOOC Fieldhouse at McDonald Island Park. And if you're looking for something fun to do with the family today, this is definitely the place to be. From bouncy castles and face painting to carnival games and activities for all ages, there's plenty happening to keep everybody smiling. Even better, every ticket helps support the Hub Family Resource Center, which provides free programs and resources for families throughout our community. The festival runs until 4 today and tomorrow from 10 until 4. So if you haven't been able to get out today before they wrap up here, you still got another chance to join in on the fun tomorrow. I'll be hanging around with the Summer of the Mac Cruiser for a little while longer. So come say hello, grab a prize, and enjoy one of Fort McMurray's favorite family events. I'm Matt for Summer of the Mac. We'll see you on the road.
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3: Today I'm speaking with the general manager for the Fort McMurray Giants, Josh Iannetti. Can you tell me a little bit about the Henny and Lenny Aloha celebration?
4: Oh, I am super excited for this. So anybody that didn't see our announcement on June 4th, we are going to be making history in Fort McMurray. So we're going to be attempting the Guinness World Record for the most amount of Aloha shirts worn at an event. So it's going to be an absolutely massive day. I'm anticipating over 3,000 people in this stadium rocking Hawaiian shirts. It's going to be on a Saturday, August 1st at 6 o'clock. And yeah, we're going to be tearing the roof off this place. There's been an absolute buzz in this stadium. I'm very happy to see all the support we've got out into the ball club this year. And, you know, we only got more to come. I'm super excited for the rest of the season.
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5: Hey, what's going on? It's John. Right now, I'm here at the Brick Outlet in Gregoire, where they are celebrating Boxing Day. That's right, Boxing Day in June and not December. December 26th, get out of here. 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And it's exactly what it sounds like. It is Boxing Day deals across 2 days, not just one. We're talking today and tomorrow, deals like 55% off sofas when you buy the matching love seat or chair at their ticket price. But also, come on down and find out about the take 4 years to pay with 0% interest on furniture and mattresses. 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Oh yeah, money. 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
1: Hey, what's going on? It's John. Right now, I'm here at the Brick Outlet in Gregoire, where they are celebrating Boxing Day. That's right. You don't have to wait till the day after Christmas for this one. You can come on down and celebrate it today and tomorrow with sales to the left, to the right, all around. If you've been to the Brick Outlet, you know they got sales on sales on sales, and this is no different. And I've also been informed that you can also now take 4 years to pay with zero interest on furniture and mattresses. So you come on down, you take advantage of the sales, and then you take advantage of the 4 years to pay with zero interest. You are literally robbing them in front of their very eyes. Come on down, see everything they have to offer. If you can't today, don't worry, it goes tomorrow. But then after that, it is it. Boxing Day is gone until December 26th, of course. All that and more happening right here at the Brick Outlet in Gregoire.
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1: Have you seen the new President's Choice commercial, Ty?
2: Oh, yes, I know what you're talking about.
1: Have you seen that? Have you seen that? Maybe you have possible lives here. Let me just play a little clip from it. See if you recognize it.
2: Classy.
1: So I'm watching the World Cup and I'm on my phone and I look up, I'm like, is President's Choice playing a classical version of All the Small Things by Blink-182? And yes, in fact they are. It always ends with "Carry Me Home." And I'm like, really? Groceries?
2: Blink-182.
1: I was like, they don't fit together.
2: Finally they do.
1: That's a great song. But like, I don't know. I feel like it's a little bit strange. It's like going to the grocery store and like hearing this. Saying Slipknot's bad, I'm just thinking it's not really what I want in the meat section.
2: Okay, well, two things. One, that's clearly from like a wedding playlist, the first Blink-182 song.
1: Right, fair.
2: And then two, I worked at a grocery store where they would play the Black Eyed Peas, Let's Get It Started.
1: Was it Let's Get It Started?
2: It was Let's Get It Started.
1: Oh, thank God.
2: And it was wild.
1: It doesn't fit, but at least it fits better than the original.
2: Sure.
1: You can't play that in a grocery store.
2: Yeah. Of the Let's Get It Started song.
1: Yeah.
2: Well, they should do an orchestral arrangement for the next PC ad. That'd be very nice.
1: Yeah, this.
2: A pony.
1: You know? This makes you really want to go to the ice cream aisle.
2: They do play that at grocery stores,
1: what
2: too.
1: Is going
2: yeah.
1: on?
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1: Hey, what's going on? It's John. Right now I'm here at the Brick Outlet in Gregoire where they are celebrating Boxing Day. 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
1: We saw this TikTok talking about a missing couple, I believe. And we're not trying to make fun of that, but the description that the TV station gave of this woman was really not flattering. There's more to...
2: The identifier was a bit rough.
1: Here it is.
3: Alyssa and Andrew were worlds apart from the beginning. He was almost 9 years older, established with a good job at a tool company, a nice house, even had a plane. She was 22, loved eating turkey legs at state fairs, and was still figuring life out.
2: That's rough.
1: She was eating turkey legs at, or she loved eating turkey legs at state fairs.
2: And was still figuring life out.
1: That was her hobby.
2: Dude, there is more to that woman.
1: They for sure just had that picture of her eating a turkey leg, and they're like, I don't know, let's just say that.
2: They just didn't ask enough questions to the right people. Obviously, there was more to her. But I like the idea of an identifier just being absolutely scathing.
1: Terrible.
2: Just a complete attack on the humanity of the person. So I wrote one for you, Ty.
1: Good.
2: Do you want to hear it?
1: Mm-hmm.
2: Okay.
1: wait, let me play you some music.
2: Thank
1: at least.
2: You.
1: I've never tested this, so it might be completely
2: off.
1: I
2: hope it's really bad.
1: All
2: perfect.
1: Right.
2: He was 32, hanging out at local pubs, looking for pints of acai for under $8, and convincing other people that New Order was a band worth listening to.
1: I don't think you need convincing for that.
2: I think that was...
1: I think they're going in the Rock and Roll Hall of Fame.
2: Ah, well, it sounds like I hit the nail on the head there.
1: I wrote one for you, too.
2: Okay.
1: She was 30-something years old.
2: Rude.
1: She loved vape and was very anxious for the next part of her life.
2: Why? What do you think's coming?
1: I think you just think she's person.
2: No. What do you think's coming? What do you see? What do you know somebody? Do you know something?
1: No.
2: The other half is stupid, but
1: true.
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1: And I'm not tooting my own horn here when I say I feel like I'm good at kind of calling food when the economy starts kind of tanking a little bit.
2: Oh, you could tell it's cheap and going to be popular?
1: No, I know what's going to be popular.
2: Okay.
1: Just like the hot dog thing. I called the hot dog thing in 2021. I was like, hot dogs are about to be on every single menu. And look at us now, baby. Well, inflation is continuing to rise. And one of those things that is being affected by it is tomato prices, up 45% these days. And what's tomato based? Pizza. I'm foreseeing the economy forcing white sauce pizzas to be huge in the next year. I bet you carbonara pizzas are going to pop up. Maybe a fettuccine alfredo or chicken alfredo type pizza.
2: Pesto pizza.
1: Pesto pizzas. I bet you cream sauces are going to be huge coming up in the next little bit.
2: You're like Madame Zeroni over here?
1: Yeah, or? Absolutely. You just have to walk to the top of the mountain, eat your white sauce pizza, and stop thinking about tomatoes.
2: Yeah, so that's a thing of the past now. Absolutely. That's pretty sad.
1: It is sad because tomato sauce is perfect. Flawless, even. I would say it's one of those things that just kind of brings you back to your childhood and makes you feel safe and warm.
2: Is ketchup going to be gone too then?
1: Ketchup is gone. White ketchup only now.
2: White ketchup only? Mayonnaise?
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2: Hey, what's going on? It's John. 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All that and more happening right here at the Brick Outlet in Gregoire.
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2: Hats.
1: Any place that had a tent at any event.
2: Lanyards.
1: It had to do with your phone.
2: Oh, a pop socket.
1: Yeah.
2: Yeah. We used to give them away.
1: Everywhere did. Mm-hmm. And then everyone kind of hated them.
2: Mm. Well, they're annoying. You can't put your phone in your pocket. It's good.
1: But guess what?
2: They've
1: changed it. They've made a flat pop socket.
2: And that's what everybody wanted.
1: That's what we all wanted. They were too bulky. Now they've done it. They finally made a flat pop socket. So they're back.
2: It's great. Honestly, all the things that are going on in the world, that's the thing I'm glad someone was working on.
1: It did help me from dropping my phone on my face many times.
2: Do you have the phone finger, by the way?
1: What's phone finger?
2: So it's your pinky finger. There's like a, yeah, you do. I can see it from here. There's an indent in your right hand or whatever hand you hold your phone on. There's an indent
1: from holding your phone.
2: Oh, well, most people get it from holding their phone. Ty's got it from Fight Club. But check your pinky finger. If there's like an indent in the middle of it, it's from your phone. And evolution is amazing.
1: You probably want a pop socket.
2: Oh.
1: You probably want one.
2: Yeah,
1: that
2: too.
1: Yeah.
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1: Hey, what's going on? It's John. Right now, I'm here at the Brick Outlet in Gregoire, where they are celebrating Boxing Day. That's right, Boxing Day in June and not December. December 26th, get out of here. June 27th is the brand new Boxing Day, at least here at the Brick Outlet in Gregoire. And it's exactly what it sounds like. It is Boxing Day deals across 2 days, not just one. We're talking today and tomorrow. 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But also, come on down and find out about the take 4 years to pay with 0% interest on furniture and mattresses. 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Oh yeah, money. Once again, all that and more is happening right here at the Brick Outlet in Gregoire. If you can't come on down today, make sure you stop by tomorrow, because after tomorrow, Boxing Day is unfortunately December 26th.
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1: How close are you with your brother?
2: I mean, I missed two of his calls today.
1: So real close.
2: Super close. I told him I'd call him back, still haven't done it.
1: Are you going to do it?
2: Hopefully.
1: Well, I feel like you have to be super, super close, I think, to be able to do this. There was a pair of siblings, a brother and a sister, who have been playing the lottery together for 2 years. They play their own numbers, ones that are like really important to them and their family is significant. They won $75 million.
2: Yay.
1: At first, they thought they won $75,000. They were excited. Oh, $75,000. No, it was $75 million. And man, do you have to be close with your sibling to be able to figure that out? I was not aware.
2: What do you mean? It's split 50-50. It's not that hard.
1: You would think. I was not aware of the family drama that can happen when money is involved, but I know a lot of families can be like that. And if one person bought the ticket, you can disappear for $75 million.
2: Listen, if he just gave me like a cool mil, I'm chill.
1: If you go,
2: I don't want that much money. I've learned what happens to people who win the lottery. It's not a good time for them.
1: Oh, well, they have a really good time for like a year.
2: Yeah.
1: You could do that.
2: Yeah.
1: With your brother.
2: Well, no, he likes to live out in the middle of the country. It's not really my scene.
1: Cool. He can get the farm. You can buy Vegas.
2: Yeah, you can buy Vegas.
1: Perfect.
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4: Hey, what's going on? It's John. Right now, I'm here at the Brick Outlet in Gregoire, and I am getting ready to leave, but you don't have to worry. They are open until 6 o'clock today and tomorrow. Don't you worry, because they are open once again, so you can take advantage of Boxing Day in June, as it is back. It kicked off today. 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You can also get 55% off sofas when you buy the matching love seat or chair at their ticket price. I highly suggest you come on down, see everything they have to offer, and also speak to one of their amazing sales staff about taking 4 years to pay with 0% interest on furniture and mattresses. Once again, the Brick Outlet in Gregoire is celebrating Boxing Day, not on December 26th. However, they are celebrating it on June 27th and June 28th. You're missing out if you don't come on down today. But if you can't, don't worry. Tomorrow, once again, they are open. But after that, Boxing Day, you gotta wait until the day after Christmas, December 26th. All that and more happening right here at the Brick Outlet in Gregoire.

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1: I have a game of what would you do?
2: I love this game.
1: This is based off a headline I just read.
2: Okay.
1: And it was really upsetting to me.
2: Uh-huh.
1: Because I thought if this was my neighborhood, I would have an awful time.
2: Mm.
1: A truck carrying 406 beehives crashed in Texas, releasing 24 million bees and locking down the neighborhood. What would you do?
2: Oh, that's incredibly easy. Thanks for asking. I wouldn't leave for a week.
1: You just stay inside.
2: That's not my fault, but it is my problem. Work?
1: Yeah.
2: Don't need to go there. Do you want to know why?
1: Because there's 24 million bees outside your house?
2: I've never been stung by a bee before, and I don't want to end up like Thomas J.
1: Oh, is that kid from that movie?
2: Yeah, the kid from that movie that got stung by thousands of bees and then died.
1: Is that what happened?
2: He needs his glasses!
0: Ty and Millions on Play.

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1: I've made my way back over to the Fort McMurray SPCA yard sale here at 219 McAlpine Crescent in Gregoire. And if you didn't get a chance to stop by yesterday, you still got time this weekend. 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I'm Matt for Summer of the Mac, and we still got lots more to check out.
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1: Yesterday on the show, I was talking about how my girlfriend wouldn't stop messaging me about a bird she found outside. That she was like, it's hurt. I'm going to bring her water. And I said, leave that bird outside.
2: I said, she's an empath. That bird's going to be tucked in and kissed on the forehead in your house by the time you get home.
1: It wasn't inside your home. Thankfully.
2: I'm proud.
1: But if I have to hear one more update about this bird, I'm going to lose my mind.
2: Don't.
1: I want someone to come and take this bird out of there. I don't want any harm to come to the bird.
2: Are you sure? It's give and kill the bird.
1: It's not, I'm not giving
2: it's
1: kill the
2: give
1: bird.
2: It's give and kill the
1: I'm,
2: bird.
1: I'm not giving kill the bird.
2: Okay.
1: But I want it gone.
2: Okay.
1: I want it out of my life and gone forever. Mm-hmm. So I don't know what to do.
2: It's give and kill the bird.
1: I'm not going to kill the bird.
2: Don't you just call someone? Don't you call like an animal rescue?
1: What do I say? Like, hey, there's a robin in my patio. They're like, that's great, sir. And
2: no,
1: then hang up.
2: Is it hurt?
1: I don't know.
2: Then why is it? I think Al or your partner should bring it inside, nurse it back to health, and then she's got a free bird.
1: I don't want it. Get it out. Me and the dog both want it gone.
2: Yeah, of course the dog wants it gone.
1: It's two against one in
2: the house. Let me call Dwight. Me and your dog can have a chat.
1: He'll be like, I want that thing gone. He wants to kill the bird.
2: He's
1: giving kill the bird.
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1: You know, I really hate doing this because it makes me feel old. Because when I started here, I was the baby of the station, and now I'm old.
2: The real baby.
1: Now I'm 32, and it hurts to talk about the younger generation.
2: When I started here, I was 28.
1: Yeah, well, you're old, and I don't care. Do you remember a couple months ago when Gen Z came out with the term liquid jacket, and we both really, really liked it?
2: Mm-hmm.
1: How when you're cold, if you're drunk, you don't feel like you're cold, and it's called a liquid jacket.
2: It's a great term.
1: They just keep renaming stuff we've been doing for a while, and I kind of like it. I'm not sure how I feel about this. Gen Z's, there's been a lot of reports of them drinking a lot less. Turns out that's not actually true. It's just they've changed the time that they're drinking. They don't go out and do clubs that much anymore. They day drink.
2: Mm.
1: And they're calling it the day cap.
2: A day cap?
1: Yes. Instead of closing the bar at 2 a.m., they close the bar at 5 p.m. after doing spritzes and shafts, maybe a little glass of wine or seven, but they go home for 5 p.m. and they're calling it the day cap.
2: That's good.
1: And I gotta again, they've nailed it.
2: You gotta give it up.
1: It does
2: suck. You gotta give it up.
1: There's a point in your 20s where you realize that staying out till 3 is ruining your life.
2: We still do it.
1: And it sucks. And if you're gonna go out and have a couple beers or wines or whatever with your friends, if you end it at like 5 p.m., you can go home, have a nap, and still live your life the next day. That's ideal. And at 22, they've hacked it. So yep. I know that Gen Z is definitely a younger generation that doesn't have the wisdom yet that millennials do.
2: I don't know. It seems like they're streets ahead.
1: They're streets ahead.
2: Yeah.
1: Are they going to save the world, or are we all just going to go to bed early for now?
2: I'm more like, do you want to go get a day cap after this?
1: 6 p.m.? A little late, don't you think?
0: It's Play with Ty and Millions.